laughter, the tears, the joy, and oh yes, we can't forget about the heartbreak. But hey, we're still together, not because we have to be, but because we want to be. I know we can make it better.

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And you do that. Yeah, you can make me feel adored. You do it when you want to.

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And then it just reached a lot of people. It's who I am.

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And I did like a, this sounded like a remix. So I was thinking of a remix to that song, or like a part two, or some kind of shape, way, or form, a continuation of that groove. So that's kind of how it hit me, but it's not the same beat, and that's just like, you know, like continue.

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2: I wanna dance by water beneath the Mexican sky. 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Are you with me? 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